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2: Ask for money and get advice. Ask for advice, get money twice. I'm from the dirty, but that Chico nice. Y'all call it a moment, I call it life.

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up in school. 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Seem that I've been a trap, but I know I'm for a yap, boom, boom, the whatever, so come run up in the back, then I pop, pop, pop, pop, pop. You don't want this school. Seem that I've been a trap, but I know I'm for a yap, boom, boom, the whatever, so come run up in the back, then I pop, pop, pop, pop, pop, you don't want this school.